instrumental drummer. Track's called Love Explosion. Well, I'm going to fade that out because we're coming to the end of the show. Just got a couple of records to go. And don't forget, we do a rerun on the Sunday evening between 10 and 12 midnight. And also, there's a rerun of, or an archive show put out on a Wednesday afternoon between 2 and 4. So plenty of time to, or plenty of shows that you can access on stateofthartradio.co.uk. And I'm playing this one because I like it.

Steps, and their version of Don't Waste Your Time is another version of that on Cobblestone, which is a bit poppier, but that's really nice because it's nice and soulful. This

vocals and way over there. Right, I'm off. This is the last tune coming up next. I'm going to do another one from Edwin because, as you probably know from other shows, he's my favourite Tamla Motown vocalist. Anyway, hope you're having a good weekend. I think I'm going to the Forest Soul, which is on in New Milton this Saturday. At least I think it is. And if you're there, say hello. Have a great weekend, people.

Welcome to the show. I hope you've had a good week. Peace in the world. That's a message I can definitely get behind. This is Ephraim Lewis, Skin.

Ephraim Lewis with the title track from his one and only album. He died very young in tragic circumstances in 1994, but a brilliant artist. This is Smokey Robinson.

Smokey Robinson with the Jackson 5 classic, I Want You Back. Coming up to date now, this is Lady Blackbird with Beware the Stranger, a remix.

Lady Blackbird with Beware the Stranger. I've got a 70s version of that by Crystal Generation called Wanted Dead or Alive. I think it's also been done by Voices of East Harlem.

That's Betty Crutcher from the 1974 Stax album, Long As You Love Me. Another album track now, this is Thelma Houston, Nothing Left To Give.

0: I'm sure you recognise the guitar work and the smooth voice of George Benson there. 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

SYA's Ubiquity and Gotta Find a Lover. Next up, James Brown, with a track I only came across a couple of weeks ago, hadn't heard it before. This is The Man in the Glass.

Feel So Good from Bobby Harden and the Soulful Saints. 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
1: You know, sometimes when I'm riding in my car and just thinking about the goodness of the Lord, I want to sing to him to let him know how wonderful he is. Song says,

absolutely love that one. Terry Ronald, What the Child Needs. That's the acoustic soul version. This is Mama's Gun. This is the day.

Burning Bridges from Remy Shand. Next up, a couple of soul giants collaborate. Al Green and Anthony Hamilton, You've Got the Love I Need.

Arnie Love and We've Had Enough. 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

We're getting towards the end of the show. I'm Mike Lefcom on State of the Art Radio. Thank you for listening. I've enjoyed your company. Hope to catch you next week. This is Benjamin in the Right Direction. Light of

0: actually
1: stand up with that camera on.
0: Four meetings before we even do the Zoom. I have a one-on-one with an Uber rep, and then I got another one-on-one with the street team rep, and then we're going to be doing a technical dress rehearsal.
2: Oh, nice.
0: And then we're going to do a run-through, and then we do the I get my script of what they're going to want me to talk about. And then, you know, giving me a script, L, ain't going to work.
1: I was going to say, yeah. Give you a script. I'm looking, that's not happening.
0: Yeah. And then we do the actual thing. And then they sent me to a town hall from last year, and they had over 1,000 people in the town hall.
3: Really?
0: So, yeah.
3: That's dope, yo.
0: It's a big thing. I'm actually trying to position myself to get, you know, what is that? What is that?
3: Sponsorship.
0: No. When you put it.
1: When you put it out there.
0: You know,
1: facts.
0: I'm one. You know what? I'm gonna put it out there, and I want to give me an Uber commercial.
3: That's dope though. That's real. And I really tell you the truth, we putting that into the air for my man Big Bear. We putting that into the air because we believe that you can do it. If you on air right now, you can do that. Because who thought last year this time? You know what I mean?
0: And I've always said it. I haven't said it in a while. I got to give a shout out to my brothers, LC, DJ Robbo. We doing this thing. I didn't think I was going to be doing radio. I didn't want to do no radio. And we here with everything that's been going on with me for the past 2 years. This has been a therapy blessing. But DJ Robbo.
3: Yes, sir.
0: Do you play Lotto?
3: No, you know, I need to. Shoot, LC, I really need
0: do
3: to.
0: You play Late Shades?
2: I absolutely do.
0: You do?
2: Yes.
0: Okay, so Lady D Shades, how would you feel if you woke up one morning, saw your numbers, and thought that you won the Powerball for $340 million,
2: oh my.
0: But then come to find out it was incorrect numbers that were put in the paper? Well,
3: oh snap!
0: There was a 60-year-old Washington, D.C. man thought he became an overnight multimillionaire, but now he'll have to argue in court to retrieve the $340 million fortune. He says Powerball unlawfully denied him.
2: What's the argument?
0: John Cheeks, in January 2023, Powerball ticket indicated he won $340 million. But when he attempted to redeem the prize, he got denied and told to throw his jackpot in the trash can, according to the complaint filed in November 2023. Cheeks sued alleges he was deprived of his winnings due to unlawful collusion by Powerball, the multi-state lottery association, and Tactito Enterprise, a D.C.-based digital advertising agency that operates D.C. lottery website. In a nutshell, they put the wrong numbers in the paper, and he thought that he won. And when he went to collect, you know, they said, no, it was the wrong numbers. So
1: this happens quite often.
0: It does, yeah?
1: Yeah, the paper, newspaper is required to put in the next publication,
0: okay,
1: that there was an error, and these are the correct numbers. So he's collecting nothing.
0: So he's collecting nothing. There's no he go waste
2: whatever
0: money.
2: The numbers
1: it's
2: are.
1: It's an error.
0: That's what I'm figuring. Like, yo, it was a mistake,
2: there is
0: dude.
2: No,
0: you shouldn't have quit your job.
3: Oh, okay. Oh, he quit his job?
0: I don't know. Oh.
1: He told his boss, take a hike.
3: Yeah. Oh, that's yo, you know how he's like, if I leave this job, F you,
1: I'm out.
3: My man.
1: I'm going to cash my winnings in.
3: Yeah, not a good look.
2: Wait till you get the money first.
0: It's crazy. And speaking of people who quitting their job, trying to get their job. Okay, did y'all see about what happened to our man? I'm trying to stay away from the political stuff, but sometimes the political stuff, you gotta be like, wow, you know, our boy Donald Trump.
1: Mr. T.
0: He got the new sneakers out.
3: Oh man, okay. Yo, I've been hearing some foolishness on that.
2: I just heard a little bit.
0: He
2: about
0: just
2: it
0: sold.
2: Today.
0: It was only 1,000, but they all got sold out.
2: By
0: sold
2: who?
0: Out. $400 a pair, and they got sold out. Okay. And
3: come on, are you serious?
0: I'm going to do a little bit more research on it, but there's a Fox News report where this Fox guy was talking about saying how Trump selling these sneakers is going to get him more black voters because black people like sneakers.
2: I did hear that.
0: I thought it was a joke too. But then when I looked more, it was real. It was a Fox. You know, he was.
3: That's
0: saying,
3: crazy.
0: Yeah. So in other words, all you got to do is give us sneakers and some watermelon, and we good.
2: Wow, you went there.
0: Okay. Yeah. You know, it's crazy how some people perceive us and everything.
2: True.
0: It's crazy.
3: Wow.
0: That. Yep. Yeah, I'm still baffled that he still got people following him.
2: Absolutely.
0: And everything.
1: Because he's not going to have to pay that money. He's got loyal.
0: Yes, and also
1: people.
0: DJ Robbo,
1: give
0: if you would like to help Donald Trump, pay his legal fees.
2: Mm-hmm.
0: There is a loyal follower.
3: Why
0: that
3: he put my
0: started.
3: Name in there? I don't know.
1: Rob's like, that's me?
0: That has started a GoFundMe page.
3: Really?
2: Mm-hmm.
0: For him.
1: GoFundMe.
0: Because, and it specifically says to help him pay his legal fees.
1: That's crazy.
0: And to my knowledge, I think that page has gotten over a couple hundred thousand dollars already.
1: And really? Man is supposed to be a billionaire, isn't he?
3: That's crazy.
0: Yeah. You know,
1: he hasn't paid any of his legal fees.
0: Because he hasn't paid nothing.
1: His followers have donated that money. He hasn't paid a dime.
0: It makes no sense. It baffles my mind. I never said the man was stupid.
1: Listen, you're going to see him on the basketball court with his new sneakers.
0: Exactly. He's a master manipulator.
1: They're on eBay right now for $2,000.
2: No, they're not.
1: Yes, they are.
0: Yeah.
1: This was as of the news.
0: Because somebody bought them and then probably reselling them. And somebody's going to buy them.
2: I'm going to have to look at these. Yeah. Look at these
0: somebody's
2: going to
0: buy them. It's
1: you haven't seen them?
2: Hopefully they're hot.
1: They're hot, all right.
0: It's crazy. It's crazy how some things
2: still not
0: in the media can go left or right, okay?
2: Mm-hmm.
0: And typically, like guess what? Beyonce.
2: Mm-hmm.
0: Okay, people talk about Beyonce, but, you know, she's getting into country music.
2: Yeah.
0: Okay.
2: What are your thoughts on that?
0: Did you get that track, DJ Robbo?
3: Okay. Yeah, let me tell you something. I heard this song. I thought it was.
0: I thought it.
3: Yeah. I mean, just straight up and down as a consumer, I like the song.
0: Yeah.
3: Right. Technically, I was like, but I like the song. Politically, and from an aspect of just, I guess you say politically and socially, why can't anyone sing anything they want?
0: Thank you.
3: I don't know why that's an issue.
2: Yeah, I agree.
3: Except for the obvious. And you know what that is. Yeah. Now, had she been somebody else, it would have been a different story.
0: We try to stay away from that, but it's like, why? But then again, there is a lot. There is a lot of African-American, or I shouldn't say African-American. There's a lot of people of color that are doing country that is the bomb.
2: Absolutely.
3: Oh, yeah.
0: But for some reason, because Beyonce decides to do a country music, and the name of the song is Texas Hold'em.
2: Yeah.
0: That's my favorite game. I thought it was about poker.
3: But what the crazy thing is, she's from Texas, right?
2: Exactly.
0: Yes.
3: I mean, so it's not like she's going out of her area of, you know, comfort. You know what I mean? It's like, this is what she grew up. I mean, if you would think.
2: Exactly.
3: She's from Texas, right?
0: But she got the biggest stamp of approval in the country world.
3: I heard.
0: Dolly Parton.
3: Oh, really?
0: Yep. Dolly Parton.
3: Wow. Showing
0: support for Beyonce. On Thursday, the country legend, she's only 78. Wow. Shared her joy. Sound like Kevin Hart. Wow. the country legend, 78, shared her joy in seeing the alien superstar. Alien superstar?
2: I was about to say alien.
3: Alien to that genre.
2: Oh, okay.
0: Oh, okay.
3: Yeah.
0: Oh,
3: alien to that genre.
0: 42, succeed in crossing over into a new genre of music. I'm a big fan of Beyonce and very excited that she's done a country album, Parton wrote in a statement via Instagram. So congratulations on your Billboard Hot Country number one single. It's the number one single on the country music.
2: Very nice.
0: On Billboard. And I saw the video. It was nothing crazy. It was cool. She had the, you know, the country aspect, the, you know, I guess you could say the stereotypical stuff, the rodeo and everything with the cowboy hats, but it was good. Good song to me. Shoot, I want to hear the remixes, DJ Robbo.
3: Yeah, right.
1: Get that, you know that's coming.
0: Yep, get that acapella, do a DJ Robbo remix on it.
3: Yeah.
0: And it's all good.
3: That'd be a good look.
2: I'm not mad at that.
3: Can't be mad at that.
2: Can't wait to hear it.
3: How long is it
2: going to take?
3: Yeah, I need to get the acapella right.
2: Yeah, get the acapella.
0: Yeah,
3: I'm gonna get on it. Yeah,
0: okay. So you can hear the country music. And speaking of Texas, DJ Robbo.
3: Yeah,
0: have you ever heard? And I've never heard it. 24-hour daycare.
2: Oh, nice.
0: 24-hour daycare. Now, there's a lot of up and downs about that. You got some people saying, "Why does there need to be a 24-hour daycare?" But then you have some women that are working the third shift.
2: Absolutely,
0: and they may not have the person to watch the kids when they go on the third shift.
3: Mm-hmm.
0: Okay. Me personally, when I was a single father, I was bowling. I was out, you know, my youngest was little Jason was 2 at the time. Shaheem was 10. Jaleesa, you know, I'm leaving at 8 o'clock to go to the bowling alley. Yeah. My son was 10. You watch your brother and your sister, daddy's going to go bowling. Okay. Couldn't do that now.
2: I was about to say.
0: I'd had a police at my crib.
2: Yep.
0: Okay. So somebody has thought of saying, I'm going to make a 24-hour daycare, Elsie.
1: Definitely okay. a need.
2: I wonder why it took so long.
0: Yeah. So, but I guess because the uproar is because the young lady who did it, she wasn't going to work or something. She was going out. So she took her daughter to the 24-hour daycare. And evidently she does it a lot because the young girl likes going to the daycare when mommy goes out. But I'm looking at it as like she's responsible. Instead of leaving the daughter home or leaving the daughter with a relative or a grandma or something, she found a 24-hour daycare, took her daughter there. 24 hours, the girl can stay there all night. Mom can go out, enjoy herself, get up in the morning to go pick her daughter up. Me personally, if I would have had a 24-hour daycare back when I was a single father, I would have utilized it. I would have been like, look, dad got to do some things, and I'm going to take y'all... I'm gonna take y'all to the daycare, and so dad can do what he, so dad can do his thing. So I don't see no problem with it. LC, you're a parent.
1: Listen, the times are different now. People have to work two and three jobs.
0: Correct.
1: So the need is there. You know, many years back, our parents, one income, mom stayed home. Those days are long gone.
0: But even then, DJ Robbo, you heard the term latchkey kid. Okay, I'm pretty sure all of us were probably latchkey kids. D Shades?
2: Yes.
0: Yeah, so you couldn't have that now.
3: Yeah, the way they act.
0: Yeah, let's, well.
3: Yeah, but, I mean, no, not the kids, but the way the kids, police and yeah, typhus and all is, that, yeah. You know,
0: to see a kid get off the bus, walk to the house, and turn the key to get in, and you got nosy neighbors like, wait a minute, ain't nobody home. And why is this kid there by themselves? And blah, blah, blah. Mind your business.
3: Yeah.
0: So, I mean, Ravo, you're a parent. You know, would you have utilized that if it was available?
3: Yeah, absolutely.
0: Yeah, so
3: absolutely.
0: I don't know. I don't know what the uproar is. You know, so that's Texas. I might have to go out there and see what's up with that. You know,
1: be down there shortly.
3: Yeah, yeah. Right. We got that party to do. Yeah.
0: Oh yeah.
3: So we're going in to cause some ruckus. And we gonna go looking for daycares. Yo, what up? Yo, we in the building. Like, yo, take them four out of here. It's all love. It's all love, yo. Big Bear, yo, thank you for that segment, brother. It was all love. We still got a lot of music to play. Phones is ringing off the hook and everything. I know there's some people in the chat room as well. Make sure you hit us up. The DJ Robbo Show IG. Hit us up on the DMs. We're going to be taking some of your, not requests, but definitely some of your comments, all right? In the meantime, let's get this turntable spinning with some Lil' Kim.

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0: trying to get funky. 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
0: Yo, this is funky. 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
1: Thank you. 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
2: Yo, you're tuned in to the most treacherous radio show on the planet. 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Yo, we banging it tonight. You hear all the stuff I'm playing?
3: Yes.
2: Man.
4: 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Yo, burning it up, baby.
2: There's Lords of the Underground joint. 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
1: Good evening, everybody. Welcome to Sainsbury and Friends on State of the Art Radio on a bitterly cold Friday evening. Got a treat for this evening. Special mix I've been asked to do for Mark Darcy Suits for their show.

Morning. Welcome to the show. Wherever you're listening in the world, good afternoon. Good evening. Here we go.

There you go, a bit of Love Power kicking the show off. Hope you've had a great week and looking forward to the weekend. I am, because of the Honeybee Soul Real Deal Aldea, and I'll give you more information on that a little bit later. But welcome to Atomic Soul. My name's Nick Mack.

brand new. It's the sound of Alvarez. I can't make it. On the picture sleeve, it's got a picture of the bloke. And you know that bloke who used to have spit the dog? Spit image. Miss Laverne Baker.

There you go, Brunswick being an equal opportunities organisation, because Jackie Wilson also did that song, and they seem to do that on Brunswick. They'll have Jackie Wilson doing one, and then Laverne Baker will do her version, and it's always good. It's always the best.

Yeah, Ivy Joe Hunter, and Only a Lonely Man Would Know. Unavailable. That was an acetate. This is Oscar Tolbert.

Yeah, that's the Continental Showstoppers, and of course, Not Too Young. And this is, well, brilliant. John Harris and the Soul Sayers.

Patronelle Staton. And of course, Love Affair. Before that was Tony and Lynn. And I'm Hip to Your Baby. This is the Joe Bell Orchestra.

Yeah, there you go. That's a wonderful Isaac Hayes and a track called, would you believe it, Wonderful. Right, Lou Pride and his newer version, Coming Home in the Morning.

0: course, that's James Brown and his track Super Bad. Of course, that's Super Good.
1: Yes.
0: Yeah.
1: And at this time, ladies and gentlemen, for those of you who come in late, we are now having a little cooking session right here on the scene. Putting the pot on in here. And we'd like for you to join in with us and have a ball. Now, ladies and gentlemen, I'd like to acquaint

0: right here on the scene, putting the pot on in here. And we'd like for you to join in with us.
1: Yes, yes.

There you go, sound of Melvin Moore and the classic All of a Sudden. Right, this next tune is the last one, so time got away with me this week. I did the same thing again. I didn't look at the clock, and and down we're down to the last couple of minutes. Anyway, don't forget, this Saturday, it's the Honeybees Real Deal All Dayer, and I'm going to be playing. You've got Alan Monzi, Billy McGuire, Madeline Gold, Marcus Lightwood, Shane Cheensborough, Russ Vickers, and Richard David, so and myself, of course. And it starts at 2 o'clock, finishes at 11:30 p.m. So it's a whole day of just unbelievably brilliant music. It's going to be a cracker. So I hope you can be there. It's at the Crofton Club, 31 Titchfield Road, Fareham, and it's P01423M. So get that in your sat nav, and all roads will lead to Farnborough. I think it is. Is it Farnborough? I don't know. I don't know, doesn't say. Oh, no, Fareham, duh. Anyway, have a good weekend, people, wherever you are. Be safe, and I'll see you again next week. This has been Atomic Soul, and I'm being Nick Mack.

These definitely are trying times, aren't they, eh? How are you, people? We got a great show for you. 3 hours of great music here on State of the Art Radio. It's the Artwell 70s Retro Show. Kicking off with a little bit of Donny Hathaway into Papa Was a Rolling Stone. Oh, yeah. Sound of the Temptations.

Table Singers. Oh, what a fantastic track that is. What an artist this man was. Curtis Mayfield.

Hey, it's a funky, funky, funky, funky start to the show today. The sound of Fat Bat Band, before that we had Eddie Harris. And it's alright.

Mr. Russell Brand let me know that that song was co-written by John Lennon and on the backing vocals as well. He's on the backing vocals. Oh, great track. David Bowie fame. Getting funky with the Rolling Stones too. Go on, Nick.

right, big, big, big shout out. Good friend of mine, Linda. Happy birthday, Lynn. Down there in Wiltshire. And congratulations to you and Sean on your engagement. Really, really good. Have a good day. Have a good day today. Loads going on. I'll let you know all about it. I remember growing up in Short Street and an old mate of mine, loving Cliff Richard. Well, he's not a mate of mine now, but he was then.

SOS, ABBA. Not a tune I play a lot, but yeah. This is the 70s Retro Show.

Burn the disco out. Prince, I Wanna Be Your Lover before that. Hey, what's going on?

Everybody. Casey and the Sunshine Band, sound your funky horn. Mum, hope you had a great day last Thursday, yeah? Is this for you?

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1: This has got to be the saddest day of my life. I called you here today for a bit of bad news. I won't be able to see you anymore because of my obligations and the ties that you have. We've been meeting here every day, and since this is our last day together, I want to hold you. When you turn and walk away, don't look back. I want to remember you just like this. 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

Eddie Holman, a one-hit wonder in the charts. 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They had a few hits, actually. And what about some Frankie Valli?

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Good to see Dave from Prague. And his beautiful little daughter. But she was playing some John Holt. So, sis, for you, here's Four in a Row, John Holt today.

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And so is this classic. Beautiful tune, Lion Eyes. And so is this classic.

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This

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Delegation, they did that track, Where Is The Love? That's a beautiful track. Oh, honey. 70s retro show. Time for some stylistics.

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0: Good evening. Do not attempt to adjust your radio. There is nothing wrong. We have taken control as to bring you this special show. 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
1: 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So kick back, dig, while we do it to you in your eardrums. Oh, me? I'm known as Lollipop Man, alias the long-haired sucker. My motto is...

E-F-U-N-K, y'all. Now, this is what I want y'all to do. If you got faults, defects, or shortcomings, you know, like arthritis, rheumatism, or migraines, whatever part of your body it is, I want you to lay it on your radio. 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Funk not only moves, it can remove. Dig? The desired effect is what you get when you improve your interplanetary functionship. Sir Lollipop Man, chocolate-coated freaking habit former. Doing it to you in 3D. So groovy that I dig me. Once upon a time called now. Somebody say, is there funk after death? I say, it's 7 up.

0: 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Well, all right. Hey, I was digging on y'all funk for a while. Sound like it got a 3 on it, though, to me. You know, I was down south and I heard some funk with some main ingredients like Doobie Brothers, Blue Magic, David Bowie. It was cool. But can you imagine Doobie in your funk? 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
0: Home of the extraterrestrial brothers.

Blackpool Saturday night. Artie playing Cutty Ranks and all kinds. Anyway, it's today's R&B show and we are featuring all vinyl and it's going to be different.

How big was Shabba Ranks in the 90s? How big was he? He was doing all kinds. And then he did a radio or television interview, and it all went wrong. Never mind. The memories are still there. Aren't we? Artie playing from vinyl. I forgot my own name there. Going out on our state-of-the-art radio is the R&B show, sort of R&B urban show.

0: can I get your number? Can I get your digits? It would be these days. Are you on WhatsApp? Are you on Facebook? Can I get your number? And your name is?
1: That number, bitch.
0: Yo. Beautiful tune, not heard it for years. Art World playing from vinyl today on today.

Hey, the sound of John B. Of course, there's another mix of it, but I wanted to play a mix from the 12-inch. And that goes out to Bianca, Lou, and all the crew, yeah? So many good things on vinyl. Oh, yeah. Love this track. It's R&B, baby. It's R&B.

Right. When you're looking through your record collection, you pull out a tune by a guy called Willie Max, which is on next, and it's a thing called I'm Not Your Girlfriend. And according to the sleeve, it's a 12-inch import promo. I paid $7.99 for this. What was going through my head? $7.99 for one record?

0: Johnny Gill. And it's still in my day right now. It's still in my, I'm still having my day, aren't I? Come on, let's be honest about that.
1: Alcohol. The club is almost over.
2: That's right.
1: So I need your name and your number.
2: Yeah, yeah.

Last Call for Alcohol. We're back there, people, eh? How good does it feel, yeah? I haven't actually been anywhere yet and had Last Call for Alcohol yet myself. I know when my night's already over, so I haven't got to Last Call. Take time out and say big hi, Mr. Honeybun and his beautiful lady. He popped by yesterday. It was really nice to see you, mate.

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All the tunes today are on vinyl, playing from vinyl artists. Vinyl artists. So many mixes that you don't get on, well, you just don't get or can't find. You've got to have the vinyl. Check this one. A little bit

0: Craig David, bit of vinyl. Arty playing vinyl today on today's show. And that's our Craig David rendezvous over a little bit of Howard Johnson, So Fine. And only get that on the vinyl, people. Only get that on the vinyl, yeah?
1: See, normally we don't do this, but...
0: Playing the vinyl is B2K. Going across two platforms today. 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
2: Hey, yo, Dave Mac. Yeah, you know we had to go and do a
0: It's R&B, baby.

All right, we got disco, we got dance, we got tune. 2 hours, how are ya? Are you ready? Woo! Let's drop it like it's hot. Let's drop it like it's hot. Yeah. Let's drop it like it's hot. State of the Art Radio, it's the Art World Show. You ready?

Oh yeah. I love that. Act Like You Know, Fat Larry Band. With Snoop Dogg running over the top. We got it all going on. It's the Outlaw Disco Dance Show here, State of the Art Radio. We are stomping. So much good music.

Oh, we know it all right. We really know it. Eddie Grant, Walking on Sunshine, Can It Work on the remix. Or shall I say, right now, Gnarly's Cuts, Let It Show. We let it show. We let you hear it.

0: I'm coming out, I'm coming out, I'm coming out.
1: You've just taken one step forward by tuning in to that man, Artwell.
0: This is a big step forward, you know it, people.

Shame. Evelyn King. I remember going to Level 3 on a Saturday afternoon in Swindon Town, right back. Early 80s. We used to do that, and so many versions of this song. This one wasn't played at the time, but it's a new version of a song that was played then by the man, Mr. Bumford. Oh, what a DJ. What a legend. Wonder where he is now. Dave Bumford, the best mixer I've ever seen.

0: Today's disco show. Hope you're loving it wherever you are. Keep it locked, turn up the volume. We are making you want to dance, yeah? Those are the flavours we're playing. These are the flavours you want to hear. I'm sure. I think so. Gotta make you feel good wherever you are. Discotron. Some kind of magic. We got magic. It's magic here, not tragic. That's what we do. That's how we roll. You're locked onto the right station. Selector.
1: I see your face.

Lady on Mars, their version of Thinking of You. Or When I Think of You, shall I say. Right, Cavi Sledge, her version of Another Star is a gem. It is epic. I love this tune.

So many different flavours on today's disco dance show. My favourite version of that tune, Cappy Sledge, Another Star. Obviously, Stevie Wonder did it, but I do like Cappy Sledge, full-length version. On today's disco dance show, State of the Art Radio. We got disco, we got jazz funk, we got it all going on. Disco house.

originally done in the 70s by Jesse Green. Track and title, Nice and Slow. Was it Jesse Gray James? Might be Jesse James, you know. Jesse James, Nice and Slow, remix.

Right, Sean Scanlan's doing a load of remixes right now. I've got one on the turntable, Sean. Good to work with you. Didn't get to work with you last year. Or this year, shall I say. Maybe next, yeah?

two Stevie Wonder tracks today, but not actually Stevie Wonder doing them. All different people. Kirk Wallum. All I Do Is Think About You. Round about 10 minutes to go on today's show.

Right, good morning. Good afternoon. Good evening. Wherever you're listening in the world, you're very welcome to the show. This is Atomic Soul. stateoftheartradio.co.uk. And this is Michael Proctor. Thank you.

Yeah, Mr. Michael Proctor there, of course, and his classic Deliver Me. Right, welcome to the show. And had a wonderful weekend. Tell you all about in the spirit of the uni a little bit later on.

0: Yeah, went out on Saturday night, went to the Spirit of the Uni up at the Newtown Corn Club in Parkston, and I must admit, had a really great night. Some great music.
1: Grooving on a New York afternoon. We're grooving on a New York afternoon.
0: Not this, though.

Beautiful sound there. Linda Taylor on vocals. Sorry, Lisa Taylor. I don't know who Linda is, that's her sister. She made the tea.

coming at you from the Soul Providers. That's a track entitled Montebello's Groove. Lovely bit of piano.

Con Club was good. Some really good music was played, some unusual stuff, some surprises, and one of the DJs there has been spending a lot of money because a lot of big ticket items were being spun. Yeah, if we get a chance, go to the next one. It should be good.

that's the Brand New Heavies. And they're one of their great tunes. They put out so many good tunes back in the 90s. That one's called Stay This Way. Before that we had Dry As A Bone and a track called Brightest Star.

Phil Asher on remix duties. That's the rest of the Soul Mix. That's of course Bar Samba and their version of Portuguese Love.

that's the sound of Dizzy Gillespie, Mantico, and that's the Funky Lowlives remix, available on Verb Records, and if you want to track it down. Right, we're off to New York now. Mr. John Cutler. And summer groove called You Groove Me.

Yeah, Santa Jeannie Tracy. That's the same one that did Making Friends. And that's a track called Answer My Prayer. Came out, well, actually, never did come out. It was only on a test press. Right, a bit more up to date now. This was released a few months back. This is Shake.

few weeks ago. That's Shake, of course. Right, here's something that's brand new. Got a real nice 60s vibe to it, and it's a great record. It's a cover of Crying Clown. And yeah, have a listen, see what you think.

Yeah, there you go. The wonderful Delarx there and job opening. Right, just a couple of records to go now. Hope you enjoyed the music. Taking it down a different route this week. And we'll be back to normal next week. Lots of new modern tunes to play to you. And a lot of new 60s stuff that is arriving this week. I thought I'd take a break, you know, and blow the cobwebs away and have a bit of jazz and a bit of Latin and a bit of this and a bit of that. So, yeah. And I've enjoyed it.

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1: There you go, Anita Moore and her version of Compared to What. Right, next tune's the last one. Hope you enjoy the music. Don't forget, there's a rerun on Sunday evening between 10 p.m. and 12 midnight, and various reruns during the week, playing some archive shows. So you take potluck on that. Like I said, I hope you enjoy the music, and you have a great week and weekend, and I'll see you next week. Yeah.

listening to State of the Art Radio. And yep, it's time for Too Good to Be Forgotten. And you got the company of me, Keith Schoeller, for the next couple of hours as I take you on a musical journey to the clubland and discotheques of the 1970s. Little bit of a milestone this one, because this is the very first edition into my fourth year with State of the Art Radio. And as I've mentioned over a couple of previous weeks, there have been almost 2,000 tunes played for you so far on the 70s, a couple more thousand on the 80s. Many of those tunes played in the early days have only had a single play. So for the benefit of some of those who might not have been with us when I started out 3 years ago, during future editions, possibly this edition too, you might get the odd one or two that I've played you before, given a second helping. But it is also worth pointing out that despite 3 years worth of music from the 70s and the 80s, there are still groups and artists whose records I haven't featured yet. And there'll be some of those in this and future weeks too. This week we've focused firmly on the 1970s and talking of a group we've not heard of before. Here's a very first play for a girl group by the name of The Blossoms.

Well, the Blossoms. My goodness me, what a career they had. A few lineup changes over the years. But they started out in 1954 as a gospel group and then became in demand as session singers for countless artists in the late 50s, right through the 60s. And for a long time featured Darlene Love. And they got reunited in the 2000s. So it's very, very long career for the Blossoms. I could go into page after page about that particular group. There's a cover of a Frida Payne song they did from a 1972 album called Shockwave. Cherish what is dear to you. Ooh, ooh, ooh, ooh, ooh, ooh, ooh, ooh. Meanwhile, over in Chicago...

a little bit different from their usually record written stuff. Very much a Philly feel to that. And in fact, written by Richie Rome and Phil Hurt, it's not surprising. There's lots of you people who know about your soul music and your dance music and your club music will know that tune has been sampled so many times. Especially for a track in the 2000s called Needing You. I don't need to go into details, do I? It's always good to hear the original. And it's nice to know that these have inspired later generations too. Eh? A superb tune. Shy Lights. Meanwhile, how you been? Hope you've had a good week. Out there in State of the Art Radio Land, been listening to all your favourite shows. And if you listen on a Sunday, of course, you're on Soulful Sunday.

tell you what, in a couple of weeks' time, I'm going to play that on one of my Disco Inferno live events, because that'll be a first time playing for a live one as well for many, many a year. In fact, since I used to play it down at the clubs in the 1970s too. Let's Shylights. Fabulous track. My first mistake. I haven't made a mistake yet, have I? Here's three lovely ladies.

I've played a few tunes from the Emotions before. The Three Hutchinson Sisters, Wanda, Pamela and Jeanette, who actually started out as a gospel group called the Hutchinson Sisters. They got themselves a recording contract in 1969 with Stax Records down in Memphis, and there's one of their earliest single releases, and the earliest on this edition of Too Good To Be Forgotten as well, actually from 1971, a great tune. Soulful dance music at its best. You Make Me Want To Love You from the Girls. Now in the intro I mentioned about replaying a few that I played before, and here's one I played you 18 months ago. Another sibling group from the other end of the decade in 1979. Here's the McCrarys.

Now that's a nice idea, isn't it? Making music to make you happy. And it was done by the McCrarys back in 79. As I said, a second play now. Oh, too good to be forgotten as we enter our fourth year. All right. And then from a group that I've played you tunes from before to one I've never played you a single track before, who have bucket loads of albums and singles out in the 1970s. These are the Chicago group Lost Generation.

tell you, great Chicago group. In fact, there were four fellas in there, notably Lowell Simon, Jesse D, you think you might have, and Larry Brownlee, yes, and Lowell's brother Fred. Now, they've been in various different groups before they all got together in 1969. Eventually ended up as label mates of the Shy Lights, and in fact recorded many a Eugene Record song. I've got one more. Yeah, well big on the R&B, soul, dance and club circuit, but never really crossed over to the mainstream in a big way. But turned out some great soul singles. There's their interpretation of a Nicholas Ashford and Val Simpson song from their 1972 album, Young, Tough and Terrible. One more bridge to cross. Oh, so many bridges to cross. We'll cross them more. Yeah, first time playing for the Lost Generation, and you can count on me to supply plenty more in forthcoming weeks. Meanwhile, hopping over to the Sunshine State. A little bit of Miami.

in the early days of a group known as KC and the Sunshine Band. Now there was a group who did cross over big style and numerous pop hits, as you know. Well, that was an early 70s outing for them that surfaced in 1974 with Baby I Want Your Lovin'. Hey, don't forget, Too Good To Be Forgotten. You can hear a repeat of the show every Wednesday. So if you listen on Wednesday, hello, good evening and welcome. You're welcome too, wherever you are around the world. Now here's a group, I think I've only ever featured one of their singles in the past 3 years.

0: a group that originally started out in the late 1960s, and by the 70s they come to the attention of Van McCoy, who mentioned them a great deal. And the sad thing about a little trio, two girls and one boy, is that they recorded bucket loads of Van McCoy tunes, which were then later recorded by other people who seemed to get the mainstream success. So they really lost out quite a lot, but they were a great band. Nice little trio, as I said. Originally with
1: Let's go back.
0: Zulema Kuso in there. Although by the time I've come back and finished what you started, she had left and gone solo.
1: Let's go back.
0: And I've played a few singles of hers recently on the late 70s and 80s editions.

very early 70s album, one of the earliest ones there, All By Myself, after he'd left the Temptations. I think the first album after he'd left the Temptations, a great track. Let's go back to day one. Let's go back to something funky right here.

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What a great driving funky tune this was, too. Clubland goodness.

you go. It's taken over 3 years for me to get you to play that tune. That brilliant piece from the Fat Back. Let's do it again. Oh, very early one indeed there from 1972. And it's the title track from the album, Let's Do It Again. Hey, it was around those early 70s, very early 70s when I got into the Fat Back Band in a big way. They crossed over, went mainstream just a few years later. Just like this fella. Ex-Motown performer. Who enjoyed a long solo career after he left the confines of Motown. Eventually settled in Britain too and made a good living on the circuit.

Yeah, it'd be a couple of years later before it would start and got the worldwide success with the likes of Contact and Happy Radio. But in the meantime, he'd been working all through the 1970s. After he left Motown, he got various recording contracts before he settled at 20th Century. And this 1977 item kept him in the forefront of the clubs and discotheques around the world. I just want to do my thing. I'm just going to do my thing each and every Sunday, repeated on a Wednesday, on Too Good To Be Forgotten, the very best of all those tunes that are far too good to be forgotten from the 1970s and the 1980s, week in, week about. And right here, we're on the 70s in a big way. Here's the man.

relaunched his career with a self-titled album called Edwin Starr from 1977. And that was one of the many big tunes that came off that album that got the club play. I Just Want to Do My Thing for You each and every week. Now, I've got to tell you, have we given this a second play? Am I putting it on the deck for you a second time around? If it was, it must have been played in the very, very early days of Too Good To Be Forgotten.

my memory's going, but I've got a feeling that could be a first play. If not a first play, a second play then. Might be that right in the very, very early days of Too Good To Be Begone. Another ex-Motown boy. Session musician and session percussionist. Drummer for Motown. Went out solo. In the 1970s, scored a lot of crossover stuff. You know, things like South African Man, Foot Stomping Music, Let's Start to Dance Again, and so many others. Always surrounded himself with great musicians, got excellent production, and turned in the tunes. Well, the last few weeks, I told you about Paulette McWilliams, a lovely lady who first got together with the group Rufus back in the late 1960s, and then left and to pursue a solo career more in keeping with the being a mother at the same time. Handed over the reins of a lead vocalist to Chaka Khan. And here's a Chaka Khan outing with Rufus right here.

gain a second female vocalist in Chaka Khan, did he? Paulette McWilliams' best friend. And both girls, Paulette, as I've told you a lot about Paulette's career, and of course Chaka Khan's career, as you know all about. A bit of an up and down relationship with Rufus. Left, went solo, rejoined, left, rejoined, and goodness knows what else. But I'll tell you more about that in future weeks. Right, a first time play for this group too. Here's a group of fellas called the Natural Four.

first play for the Natural Floor. I might have played one single, you never know, over the last 3 years. But I've got a lot more to feature, that's for sure. They are a great group from Oakland in California. And a couple of lineup changes during the course of their career, but produced actually not that many albums. I think there were only a handful of albums, 4 albums in total. Great tune from their second album, and you've been listening to This Is What's Happening Now. This is What's Happening Now. A little trip to Memphis.

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There's so many people's tracks you can play, so many albums. I've told you loads about that girl before. What a brilliant performer. And a great songwriter too. How Strong Is a Woman from 1972. And in the same year...

0: Oh, after 3 years, I can't believe I have never played that tune before. So many of my good friends who listen to Too Good To Be Forgotten will know that tune so well. The amazing Bobby Womack from 1972 with Harry Hippie. Wow. Let's get some classic soul.
1: No, I could call. 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

0: right now, great pride, P-R-I-D-E, and pleasure, I'd like to bring a young man. I'm just gonna make it soulful and say, I wanna hear you blow, Maceo.
1: Thank you very much, Mr. Brown. However, before we get into it, I wanna just rap a little bit and try to get you to say a little thing to the people that's living in the big houses all over the city, not only in the ghetto and in the streets. You see, I've learned so much from you, your teachings, and I'd just like for you to pass it on to all the people, this thing of what it's like and how it feels and what it's all about. Could you do that for us?
0: Thank you, Mr. Barker. You know, we start with respect. You hear us call each other by the name, then you hear us jump back and say, Mr., because this is something that I think we missed along the way. But right now,

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I don't want to talk no more. So right now, I want to say, Maceo!

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I want to send this out to the people in Virginia, South Carolina, Georgia, Florida, Alabama,

Well, I gotta tell you, I've forgotten all about this track. And then about 3 months ago, back in October last, I was chatting to one of my very good friends, good listeners, and a chap who comes and sees our live event, Steve White, I'm talking about. And he said to me, "Keith, you've got to get this track played on one of your shows." And I said, "Steve, I record them about 3 months in advance." I said, "But I'll get it in, and I promise." And I booked it in because this is stunning. And I'd actually forgotten all about it, and hearing it again, it is superb. Maceo Parker doing what he did so well on that alto saxophone. A little help from James Brown. This was Maceo's third solo album. He did two with All the King's Men, who he had toured with for a couple of years after leaving James Brown in 1970, and then came out with this album, Greta's Maceo, just called Us. And as a result of his collaboration with James Brown again, him and his boys rejoined James Brown. Where have I heard that story loads and loads of times? I've told you so many of the people that work with James Brown. Leave, come back, leave, come back, leave. On. Now, Maceo went on to work not only with James Brown, of course, but with everybody you could think of. Contributed to albums by the likes of Bootsy Collins, George Clinton, and the Parliament Outfit. And he appears on albums by people as diverse as not only James Brown, but also, would you believe, Keith Richards. Went on to work on so many albums. Brian Ferry's work, you can hear him on. Also, Candy Dolfer, and so many others. North Carolina chap, Maceo Parker.

So there you go, Mr. White, Steve White. You're very welcome indeed. Incidentally, anybody else wants to request, you know, you can always text us and get in touch, as so many of you do. Put a request in, you'll hear it in about 3 months from now. Put a request in, you'll hear it in about 3 months from now. Hey, but Steve finally.

Earth, Wind and Fire from 1975. That's the way of the world. You know it is.

the title track from the album. That's the Way of the World. And the Way of the World is Too Good to Be Forgotten each and every week here on State of the Art Radio on Soulful Sundays from midday till 2. And then again repeated on a Wednesday, 6 till 8. There's a jazz master, if you ever heard one. I'll tell you about him in a bit.

is a guitarist by the name of Melvin Sparks from Houston in Texas. Born in 1946, by the middle of the 50s, he had accomplished the guitar. And by the end of that decade, he was well ensconced in Hank Ballard and the Midnighters. And then after leaving Hank Ballard, he went and toured with various people from Marvin Gaye to Jackie Wilson. And then spent a lifelong career, mainly based in New York City, working with countless other jazz performers and putting out solo albums at the same time. And you can hear him on everybody's albums, everyone from George Benson to Charles Ealing.

surrounded himself with great musicians and vocalists too. The vocalist on this, Jimmy Scott. The guitarist, the soloist there, Melvin Sparks was the man's name. What an incredible talent. First time play for him. I'm going to get you some more Melvin Sparks tunes in future weeks. If you want my love, of course you do. All right, let's have something a little on the jazzier side from the studios in Philadelphia.

from 1975, a great album, Got My Head On Straight, for Billy Paul. Absolutely crammed full of excellent soulful and jazz Fidel tunes on that album. And there's a little track, didn't get released as a single, but always a very popular dance floor item when it's time to go. Well, I'm not going, not yet. Yeah. Now here's a tune from a group I played a few singles from before, featuring the voice of ex-Temptation Damon Harris. Here's the group called Impact.

David Harris after he got kicked out of the Temptations. He was looking for some work, and there was a nice little trio called Impact, and they were well pleased to have him contribute lead vocals, and he joined them for their two albums. They only made two albums in 1976 and 1977. That from 1976 called Two.

Well, here's one who didn't leave Motown. Well, at least not for a very long time. Not while you're getting hits from Nicholas Ashford and Val.

each and every week on Stadia Art Radio. Too good to be forgotten. Giving you the tunes that are definitely too good to be forgotten from the 70s and the 80s. World of discotheques and clubland. Wherever you are in the world, the common theme is dancing to the music you love. And we've got every possible genre you can think of on State of the Art Radio. Just for you. We play the tunes for you that you want to hear. All right, with the tempo on the upside and 25 minutes of the tunes still to come.

Well, Eddie Williams came out with a great album in 1978 called Spark of Love. And if you were a DJ at the time, like I was, very young, of course.

0: 78 and Lenny Williams.
1: Come on back, baby. Oh, yeah. Midnight girls.
0: And I've got to tell you, just about 20 minutes away from PJ, if you listen on the Sunday. The master with his soulful goodness. Lots of our shows, we all get repeated, and there's some great shows after mine if they listen to the repeat on a Wednesday, as there are throughout the week here on State of the Art Radio. Here's a lady who first got a career underway in the mid-1960s. Started out principally as a songwriter, and then got a chance hit with one of her own songs in 65.

0: Well, Barbara Mason was the girl's name, and after that big hit, 65, girlfriend, Yes I'm Ready, went on to a great solo career with a number of albums out in the 70s and the 80s, and I'm going to feature some of her 80s stuff in future weeks on the 80s editions too, as well as the 70s tunes. From 78, I Don't Want No Other Love. Of course you don't. You don't want no other radio station except State of the Art Radio. Of course you don't. All right, just a little over 15 minutes away from PJ on a Sunday and more great programs on a Wednesday. Right in the middle of the decade.
1: I always said my eyes were the windows of my soul.
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1: Oh, I never knew how. But I don't even dare to.
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0: Gloria Gaynor.

after the success of that album with Never Can Say Goodbye and Reach Out, I'll Be There. She kept the cover verses going with the album from 76 called Experience Gloria Gaynor.

Don't you dare walk on by saying you aren't ready. Here we are, the first show in my fourth year. For the radio station, fourth year of Too Good To Be Forgotten. And as I mentioned right at the beginning of the programme, now on, from time to time, feature a tune I've played maybe once or twice before over the previous 3 years. It's only for the benefit of those who've only heard about us in recent times. And you might have missed some classic stuff, right? But every song's a gem on Too Good To Be Forgotten. That is a guarantee. And I've just got a couple to go before I hand over to PJ.

having had his career rejuvenated thanks to Matt McCoy in the mid-1970s. Two or three albums follow, which achieved equal success, included In My Stride from 1977, and that track from David Ruffin on the album called Questions. No question, I got to go very shortly. Well, I got time for a bit of full-blown disco before we go. And I think this might be a second play too. Oh, too good to be forgotten.

well from the year disco was hot, 1978. And a nice extended version of an album track by Sissy Houston. Certainly a huge flaw.

I just want to say thanks to everybody for logging in and tuning in to State of the Art Radio. I hope you've enjoyed the tunes on this edition of Too Good To Be Forgotten. I'll be back with you next week, delving into the catalogue from the 1980s. All those great dancey tunes. And then the week after that, of course, it'll be more from the 70s, week in, week about, alternating between the decades. And don't forget my live appearances now and again if you're in this part of the world, down on the sunny south coast of England. Well, perhaps not so sunny at this time of year, but definitely. The music's hot, that's for sure.

0: Ooh, the wonderful voice of Sissy Houston.
1: Okay, my thanks to Mike Hartwell and all the backroom team that make all the shows here on State of the Art Radio possible. And of course, most importantly, to all of you around the globe who share in our passion for the music that we present for you. Without you, it just wouldn't be worth doing. And keep on keeping in touch. 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

Hello, hello, hello, hello, hello, hello, hello. How are you? I've not had a cup of tea yet, anything. Came down, produced the show. Got a really good show for you today, I tell you what. I'm kind of quite liking this show. Dave Essex, what a way to kick it off, making sure you're feeling good, feeling happy. Hold me close, yeah? It's a 70s retro show, and it's retro all the way round. I haven't got a clue what's going to come next. Jackson 5 now. Lovely.

Where's my mate, Gary Deer? We were going to go. My Disco Rose Show was going to be called the Magic Not Tragic Rose Show. We were going to launch that.

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Hey, have a chat, Artie. Yeah, we were going to launch the Magic Not Tragic Road Show, such as my confidence. While I'm out there DJing live and direct, I tell you what, I know I'm going to give you a good time. That's what I love doing. Giving people a good time is my main priority in life. Making people feel good. I hope so, anyway. That's what I love trying to do.

you know what I say, people, in this world, we are what we are. We're made the way we're made. Someone was saying to me, Mikey, you need to concentrate on the brand and stop making great shows. Forget about the shows, just put the shows together quickly and concentrate on the brand. I can't do that. It's just not my way. It's always about the product first. It's always about the shows first for me. If they're not quality, why would you come and listen? You know what I mean? I don't know. Gallagher and Lyle, I love with this. Want to stay with you?

Can't believe I've just seen that. Now, we've got three listed trees in the garden, and the leaves are falling off them all over the road. It's not good. And we've got a sweeper here. Big van driving outside the house. And it looks like they're driving round the leaves. Trying to work that out. What is going on? It's all here, live, large and direct. I need to go out there and have a chat. What are they doing? Love this tune. Love it.

0: wide-eyed and legless. I haven't been for a little while, actually.
1: Hey,
0: Artie, you've changed. Have I? You've changed. Actually, you know what? Last week, all week before, well, the week before, all I kept thinking about was this record, Andy Fairweather Load, Wide-Eyed and Legless. And I thought, right, I'm going to play that on the show on Monday. And I got it out, I put it in the box, and I forgot to play it. What is going on? What a great tune this was.

Andy Cole is. We've been mates for what, 50 years? He came down last week and he bought a new car. And he didn't know what to do with his old car. And he just gave it to me. He said, Artie, have it. Oh, so there it is on the Outworld Drive. And he introduced me to this tune as well. He said, you need to be playing this on your show. For me, yeah? Andy Cole. Melksham Town for you, mate. My hometown. Big up to all the Sham Posse. How you doing, people? Here's Eric Clapton. We got a three in a row from him today.

Mr. Artwell, we're in Cornwall. I did not shoot no deputy. Myself, Mandy, Nigel, Deb, Ian, and we have you on. Loving the 70s show. Hope you're having a good holiday or a little break, whatever it is you're doing there, yeah? It's not a dreadlock holiday, is it? How good were 10cc? Got to love 70s retro fans.

0: Lots of people loving that tune.
1: I don't like
0: Good morning, Lorraine Little. She said, Mike, that brings back some memories, that track. Debbie Christie says, yes, Mr. Artwell, listening to the 70s retro show when I was a tearaway teenager. And not a lot's changed, really. Paul Davidson, this track. Really liked it. Really, really liked it. Midnight Rider.

0: fantastic Ken Boom, who had that massive number one hit, Everything I Own. I'm playing two other tunes of his today instead.
1: When you cry because you lose someone, or because the load you're carrying is too heavy.

0: We got some Manfred Mann. We got some Santana. We got some Jerry Rafferty. T-Rex, Elvis, Frida Payne, all still to come.
1: No, no, no, no.
0: It's 70s retro. It's the Art Wall Show.

I'm right into my twos in a row, my three in a rows today, I tell ya. Why not? Why not? Isley Brothers, we got two in a row from them today. Love this tune.

0: absolute class.
1: I want to say it one more time. Said I'm near.
0: Best time ever for music, 70s, in my opinion. And that's it, it's just my opinion. I remember being at work in Cowan and listening to this next track day in, day out on the radio. A little bit of Jerry Rafferty. And how good was he? Absolutely brilliant. Clive Smith, how are you? Hope you're well. Neil Young, how are you doing?

know what? Gotta be cheering you up, people, ain't it, eh? So much good music. Dawn Mill, how you doing, girl? Hope you're good. And

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See when your favourite DJ's on. And of course, you've got the Facebook State of the Art Radio Entertainment page as well, which you can become a member of and see what all the chat is all about. Yeah? Become a member, become part of the family.

Good morning to my sister Angie. Still waiting for her sing-alongs tunes. Gonna have to wait a while, girl. Gary Moore and Phil Lynott. This was a beautiful tune.

70s retro show, a little bit for everybody. We're trying to play a bit for everybody on today's show. Rod Stewart with The Faces. And we got a two in a row for my favourite, T-Rex, after this.

0: Sir Rod Stewart, how long's he been around? 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They love Rod. Girls, how you doing?
1: After all the years, oh, it's the same as you.
0: Right, it's T-Rex time, my favourite time.

That record still sounds great now, doesn't it? Love it. I remember dancing to that in Canberra. Frida Payne, Band of Gold, big hi to Linda Melvin. What a good dancer she was. Linda, what a good dancer you were back in the day.

0: Here comes those sing-along tunes for you. Rock the boat. Are you ready? Rock the boat. We've got a Drifters three in a row, and they were fantastic.
1: Your mama

have a Drifter song down on the beach tonight, yeah? I've got to play it out at some stage on one of my 70s retro shows. So many brilliant tunes from the Drifters through the 70s. We could play about another 10. Another? I slipped right back into Melksham there, didn't I? Here we are, Southbourne by the Sea, here in Bournemouth Town, it's state-of-the-art radio, doing the 70s retro show. It's me, Artwell.

two massive number ones in the 70s. When You're In Love With A Beautiful Woman, Dr. Hook, and Blondie, Out of Glass.

3 hours of 70s retro here with the Artwell. Hope you're enjoying it wherever you are. We have a Bee Gees 2 in a row coming up right now. Lindsey Bown right now is in Weymouth. I'm probably not locked on, but she is Bee Gees, man. Lindsey, how are you doing? Big hi to Big Hours.

way. I'm loving the show inside and out. I hope you're loving it too. Mr. Denham, are you loving the show? Mr. Lamb, are you loving the show? Mr. Brown, are you loving the show?

I tell you what, Bee Gees. Everybody loved the Bee Gees. Might not have loved every song, but there's bound to be a Bee Gees song that you loved, yeah? I'm

70s retro. We are on it here. State of the art radio. Is the art well? Are you feeling good? Hope it's cheering up. Cheering you up wherever you are, making you feel good, yeah? And bringing back great memories. This is Pam Hall's version of Young Hearts Run.

doing Young Hearts Run Free. He said that was poo. He didn't like it. He said, how to mess up a classic from Candy Stein. We can't please everybody all the time. And guess what? I'm over it.

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1: Sweet sugar dumpling.
0: 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They couldn't sing about that now, could they? 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They couldn't sing about that. That. Let's do that. Should we do that now? Here's Pluto with that. Rasta Azul.

right, the sound of Jimmy Cliff. It's hard to get by. Maxi Priest actually had a version of that song as well. Quite a few people had a version of that song. State of the Art Radio, it's a 70s retro show.

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1: Uno, dos, tres, cuatro.
0: And this tune is a Bournemouth classic. Massive on the dance floors. For all us lot over 40, yeah? Gil Scott-Heron, The Bottle. 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

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Gil Scott, Hair in the Bottle. 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

0: Yeah.
1: Ah. 110th Street, the fantastic Bobby Womack. But 70s retro, we had reggae, we had glam rock, we had rock, we had golden earring. We had this track, Radar Love, what a track this is. Fancy a bit of rock before I go, come on.

Thank you very much for locking on State of the Art Radio, the Artworld 70s Retro Show. I'm out of here. Artworld posing and closing. Will you be all right when I'm dead and gone? Will you?